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1: Go away. Taking a look at your roads today, I have got nothing, but if you see anything out there, send it in, 787-2222. For your weather throughout the rest of your evening, going to be cloudy, some light winds, getting down to 2 degrees with a risk of frost. Tomorrow, sunny, winds gusting 50 with a high of 20 degrees. And on Thursday, going to be sunny with a high of 20. 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
6: Heavy rain across the prairie provinces has slowed harvests and combines for the next week. Reports say storms delivered 50 to 150 millimeters of rain across Alberta and Manitoba. Producers in southern Saskatchewan are ahead of farmers in the northeast, a region that has received 50 to 75 millimeters of rain this recently. Taking a look at your markets for this week, hard red wheat is $8.52 a bushel. Red feed wheat prices are $7.85 a bushel. Canola is $17.55 per bushel, yellow peas are $7.17 per bushel, and feed barley is $4.84.
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Brianna wanted to hear some Conway Twitty, so here he is. 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
11: For your Moose FM weather throughout the rest of your evening, going to be partly cloudy, light winds, getting down to 2 degrees overnight with a risk of frost. Tomorrow, sunny, winds gusting to 50 and a high of 20. On Thursday, sunny with a high of 20.
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That was the Washboard Union with Feel Like That on your All Request Drive Home. Next song, a bit of a tone shift, but it was requested by Brianna, honoring the memory of their late cousin. Here's The Cowboy Rides Away by George Strait on the Moose.

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10: For your Moose FM weather throughout the rest of your evening, going to be partly cloudy, light winds, getting down to 2 degrees overnight with a risk of frost. Tomorrow, sunny, winds gusting to 50 and a high of 20. On Thursday, sunny with a high of 20.

0: That was Dustin Lynch on your All Request Drive Home. That about does it for me today, but I will be back tomorrow, and Dub will be here in the morning to spend it with you.
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9: For your Moose FM weather throughout the rest of your evening, going to be partly cloudy, light winds, getting down to 2 degrees overnight with a risk of frost. Tomorrow, sunny, winds gusting to 50 and a high of 20. On Thursday, sunny with a high of 20.
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11: For your Moose FM weather throughout the rest of your evening. Going to be partly cloudy, light winds. Getting down to 2 degrees overnight with a risk of frost. Tomorrow, sunny, winds gusting to 50 and a high of 20. On Thursday, sunny with a high of 20.
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11: For your Moose FM weather throughout the rest of your evening, going to be partly cloudy, light winds, getting down to 2 degrees overnight with a risk of frost. Tomorrow, sunny, winds gusting to 50 and a high of 20. On Thursday, sunny with a high of 20.
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10: For your Moose FM weather throughout the rest of your evening, going to be partly cloudy, light winds, getting down to 2 degrees overnight with a risk of frost. Tomorrow, sunny, winds gusting to 50 and a high of 20. On Thursday, sunny with a high of 20.
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Miss the show? 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
9: For your Moose FM weather throughout the rest of your evening, going to be partly cloudy, light winds, getting down to 2 degrees overnight with a risk of frost. Tomorrow, sunny, winds gusting to 50 and a high of 20. On Thursday, sunny with a high of 20.
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8: For your Moose FM weather throughout the rest of your evening, going to be partly cloudy, light winds, getting down to 2 degrees overnight with a risk of frost. Tomorrow, sunny, winds gusting to 50 and a high of 20. On Thursday, sunny with a high of 20.
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8: For your Moose FM weather throughout the rest of your evening, going to be partly cloudy, light winds, getting down to 2 degrees overnight with a risk of frost. Tomorrow, sunny, winds gusting to 50 and a high of 20. On Thursday, sunny with a high of 20.
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4: For your Moose FM weather throughout the rest of your evening, going to be partly cloudy, light winds, getting down to 2 degrees overnight with a risk of frost. Tomorrow, sunny, winds gusting to 50 and a high of 20. On Thursday, sunny with a high of 20.
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0: Good news. Mr. Mike's has a deal of the day every day. 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And Sunday, oh yeah, they are doing mimosas, Caesars, and Molson Canadian brewskis. 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
5: For your Moose FM weather throughout the rest of your evening, going to be partly cloudy, light winds, getting down to 2 degrees overnight with a risk of frost. Tomorrow, sunny, winds gusting to 50 and a high of 20. On Thursday, sunny with a high of 20.
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10: For your Moose FM weather throughout the rest of your evening, going to be partly cloudy, light winds, getting down to 2 degrees overnight with a risk of frost. Tomorrow, sunny, winds gusting to 50 and a high of 20. On Thursday, sunny with a high of 20.
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8: For your Moose FM weather throughout the rest of your evening, going to be partly cloudy, light winds, getting down to 2 degrees overnight with a risk of frost. Tomorrow, sunny, winds gusting to 50 and a high of 20. On Thursday, sunny with a high of 20.
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0: It's the beat of FSJ, brought to you by the Fort St. John Co-op. You're at home here. 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
11: For your Moose FM weather throughout the rest of your evening, going to be partly cloudy, light winds, getting down to 2 degrees overnight with a risk of frost. Tomorrow, sunny, winds gusting to 50 and a high of 20. On Thursday, sunny with a high of 20.
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I might get a little tired on the weekend. 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
3: For your Moose FM weather, going to be a frosty morning with a low of 2 degrees. Warming up throughout the day, mainly sunny, winds gusting to 50 and a high of 20. Later tonight, cloudy, winds gusting to 40 and a low of 8. Tomorrow, sunny with a high of 20. And on Friday, sunny with a high of 21.
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5: For your Moose FM weather, gonna be a frosty morning with a low of 2 degrees. Warming up throughout the day, mainly sunny, winds gusting to 50 and a high of 20. Later tonight, cloudy, winds gusting to 40 and a low of 8. Tomorrow, sunny with a high of 20. And on Friday, sunny with a high of 21.
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2: Your Moose FM weather. Gonna be a frosty morning with a low of 2 degrees. Warming up throughout the day, mainly sunny, winds gusting to 50 and a high of 20. Later tonight, cloudy, winds gusting to 40 and a low of 8. Tomorrow, sunny with a high of 20. And on Friday, sunny with a high of 21.
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5: For your Moose FM weather, gonna be a frosty morning with a low of 2 degrees. Warming up throughout the day, mainly sunny, winds gusting to 50 and a high of 20. Later tonight, cloudy, winds gusting to 40 and a low of 8. Tomorrow, sunny with a high of 20. And on Friday, sunny with a high of 21.
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5: For your Moose FM weather, gonna be a frosty morning with a low of 2 degrees. Warming up throughout the day, mainly sunny, winds gusting to 50 and a high of 20. Later tonight, cloudy, winds gusting to 40 and a low of 8. Tomorrow, sunny with a high of 20. And on Friday, sunny with a high of 21.
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9: For your Moose FM weather, gonna be a frosty morning with a low of 2 degrees. Warming up throughout the day, mainly sunny, winds gusting to 50 and a high of 20. Later tonight, cloudy, winds gusting to 40 and a low of 8. Tomorrow, sunny with a high of 20. And on Friday, sunny with a high of 21.
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0: 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And they're from Prince Edward Island. 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
5: Your Moose FM weather. Gonna be a frosty morning with a low of 2 degrees. Warming up throughout the day, mainly sunny, winds gusting to 50 and a high of 20. Later tonight, cloudy, winds gusting to 40 and a low of 8. Tomorrow, sunny with a high of 20. And on Friday, sunny with a high of 21.
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3: For your Moose FM weather, gonna be a frosty morning with a low of 2 degrees. Warming up throughout the day, mainly sunny, winds gusting to 50 and a high of 20. Later tonight, cloudy, winds gusting to 40 and a low of 8. Tomorrow, sunny with a high of 20. And on Friday, sunny with a high of 21.
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6: For your Moose FM weather, going to be a frosty morning with a low of 2 degrees. Warming up throughout the day, mainly sunny, winds gusting to 50 and a high of 20. Later tonight, cloudy, winds gusting to 40 and a low of 8. Tomorrow, sunny with a high of 20. And on Friday, sunny with a high of 21.
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4: For your Moose FM weather, gonna be a frosty morning with a low of 2 degrees. Warming up throughout the day, mainly sunny, winds gusting to 50 and a high of 20. Later tonight, cloudy, winds gusting to 40 and a low of 8. Tomorrow, sunny with a high of 20. And on Friday, sunny with a high of 21.
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Just poor people, that's all we were, trying to make a living out of blackland dirt. 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

0: Moose FM weather. Gonna be a frosty morning with a low of 2 degrees. Warming up throughout the day, mainly sunny, winds gusting to 50 and a high of 20. Later tonight, cloudy, winds gusting to 40 and a low of 8. Tomorrow, sunny with a high of 20. And on Friday, sunny with a high of 21.
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1: Hey, I tell you, this is a damn road hammer. I think it's a great road hammer. And you go to a hardware store, they have a road hammer down there next to the Skyhook. And road hammer, not a lot of talking to you about the road hammer. 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
0: I'm Dub Craig. Five gun control advocacy groups are renewing pressure on the RCMP to disclose information about the firearms used in the mass shooting in Tumbler Ridge. The RCMP says the force cannot reveal specific information because the investigation of the February shootings at a home and school in the small community is active and ongoing. The groups, which include Paulie Cis Souvient, Angie's Angels, Canadian Doctors for Protection Against Guns, Danforth Families for Safe Communities, and the Quebec Mosque, say the communities deserve verified information that could help address failures in gun control law or its enforcement before another mass shooting happens. Nonprofit ambulance service Stars Air Ambulance is celebrating 20 years of operating in Grand Prairie, which also serves residents in Northeast BC. A representative from Stars presented to the PRRD last week, saying the PRRD's partnership is key to Stars being able to save lives, save families, and save their future. In the last 5.5 years, a total of almost 100 missions were flown. Cardiac is the number one incident that Stars responds to, followed by vehicle incidents and other medical, which would include strokes and trauma. And the third annual Fort St. John Literacy Society Radiothon is set for tomorrow outside the Fort St. John Safeway. The Radiothon with Moose FM and supported by Rhythm Auctions runs from 6 a.m. to 6 p.m. and is held to raise money for Dolly Parton's Imagination Library, a program that gifts books to children from birth to age 5. Donations will be accepted in person at the Radiothon or online through the Fort St. John Literacy Society website. 2026 marks the 20th year of the Dolly Parton Imagination Library operating in Canada after it was founded by the country music icon, who passed away last month at 80 years old. To sports now, and the Fort St. John Huskies are getting ready for their season opening pair of games against the Lacrete Lumber Barons this Saturday and Sunday. Team will head to Lacrete for the games as the Lumber Barons will begin their defense of the Northwest Junior Hockey League Championship. The Pups begin the season with 6 road games before their home opener and Moose Media Night on October 9th at the North Peace Arena against the Fairview Flyers. That's the news. Your weather and traffic are coming up.
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0: Today we're going to see mainly sunny sky, a bit of wind, west 30 gusting to 50 this morning. We get to a high of 20. Few clouds tonight, we dip to 8 degrees. Tomorrow, mainly sunny sky and a high of 20. And Friday set to be sunny and a high of 22. Beautiful few days ahead. 3 degrees right now at the Moose, though. It's under partly cloudy sky. A little bit of wind as well. Checking traffic. 86th Street, 93rd Avenue. Well, I drove through there last night, and it looks like they've stopped the road closures there, or the lane closures, I should say. So things looking up there. But still, it is a construction zone. There's lots of trucks going in and out of there when they're working. So please still drive extra cautiously through there, especially during high traffic volume times at the start and end of the school day for North Peace Secondary School. Outside of town, lots going on Peace Region highways. Heading south on the Alaska Highway, you've got that construction continuing at the Sweetwater Road. Further south, some road construction work starts at 7 o'clock between the Riddell Subdivision and 214 Road. It's a single lane there. Heading north, single lane alternating traffic at the Beaton Bridge north of Pink Mountain and on the Boogie and Atsit Creek bridges around Profit River. Highway 29, you're going to see a single lane alternating traffic situation in and around the Cache Creek Bridge, as well as at the Upper Cache Road and at the Farrell Creek Bridge, or just east of it, I should say. And then, of course, in the Pine Pass, there's lots of work going on, paving and whatnot. You'll see single lane alternating traffic for a couple spots through there. If you see something else going on, call or text me on the Fort City Chrysler line at 787-2222.
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0: Good way to start the day with a little Toby Keith here on 100.1 Moose FM. I'm Dub. Good morning to you. It is currently 5:43 a.m. And I know you know that because it is 2026 and your phone has a clock and your console and your truck has a clock and there's clocks flashing on signs everywhere. So you know what time it is. The reason I'm mentioning the time is that I got a message last night from my coworker who said, "Hey, you know, I left something on your desk by mistake. I'm sorry. I just want you to know, yada, yada, that's mine. Okay." I'm like, "Great. Thanks for letting me know. I appreciate you telling me," right? So I come in this morning at about 4:45. I see the lunchbox that this person left on my desk. And I go put it on her desk. And I send her a message on our kind of internal office messenger service called Slack. Maybe you're aware of it. And I tell her, "Hey, I put your lunch kit on your desk." Thinking she will see this message at the very latest when she comes to work, when she'll already see her lunchbox on her desk. But I don't know, maybe she checks her Slack when she gets up at a reasonable time, like 7 or 7:30 when you come to work for 9. Right? No. She messages me back like at 5:39 this morning. Thank you. Why are you awake? And second question, because, you know, maybe you're an early riser. Why are you answering your Slack messages at 5:39 in the morning? I have to. I have people texting in every once in a while. It's far from the busiest time of day for texting, but you know, I gotta have this open, and I at the very least gotta catch up with all the stuff that happened yesterday afternoon in the office when I wasn't here. But you don't start work for 3.5 hours. Why are you? I think I'm short-circuiting. I just don't understand.
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1: It's the beat of FSJ, brought to you by the Fort St. John Co-op. You're at home here. You're in Moose Country.

0: So coming up in the news in just a few minutes, you'll hear once again more about the Huskies home opener. And I mentioned Moose Media Night that night, which is what is happening at that night for the home opener. It's October 9th at 7 p.m. And we're going to have lots of stuff going on that night. There'll be a few of us Moose Media personalities hanging out. We'll have some giveaways. We'll be doing some fun stuff on the ice. DJ Moose will be there. A little more about that will be revealed as we get closer to the day. But right now, you can enter a contest online at moosefm.ca/win, where one lucky person is going to get a shot at walking away with a grand prize worth up to $1,000. Now, that person is going to be involved in one of the activities that happens on Moose Media Night. Perhaps a game during one of the intermissions? We'll have to see. 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
0: From the energeticcity.ca newsroom, this is what's happening right now.
1: I'm Dub Craig. The city of Fort St. John offered its support after reviewing the Peace River Regional District's Regional Parks Bylaw. In a letter received by the district during its September 10th meeting, the city thanked the PRRD for the opportunity to review the Regional Parks and Service Establishment Bylaw, which, quote, supports the creation of a regional parks service, end quote. The bylaw was adopted by the district board during its August 13th meeting, allowing the PRRD to continue acquiring, developing, operating, and maintaining regional parks. Milo McDonald, the chief administrative officer for the city of Fort St. John, said the city council concurred with the principle of establishing a sustainable model for the management and creation of regional parks. Northern Health's on-demand STI testing service has arrived in Dawson Creek, giving residents easier access to routine sexually transmitted infection testing. The on-demand testing is meant to provide a low-barrier, self-directed option for routing SATI screening without the need to see a doctor first. Testing is available for syphilis, HIV, chlamydia, and gonorrhea. Northern Health recommends getting a regular STI checkup every 3 to 6 months and when there's been a change in sexual activities or sexual partners. And the third annual Fort St. John Literacy Society Radiothon is set for tomorrow outside the Fort St. John Safeway. Radiothon with Moose FM and supported by Rhythm Auctions runs from 6 a.m. to 6 p.m. and is held to raise money for Dolly Parton's Imagination Library, a program that gifts books to children from birth to age 5. Donations will be accepted in person at the Radiothon or online through the Fort St. John Literacy Society website. 2026 marks the 20th year of the Dolly Parton Imagination Library operating in Canada after it was founded by the country music icon, who passed away last month at 80 years old. In sports, the Fort St. John Huskies are getting ready for their season opening pair of games against the Lacrete Lumber Barons this Saturday and Sunday. The team will head to Lacrete for the games as the Lumber Barons will begin their defense of the Northwest Junior Hockey League Championship. The Pups begin the season with 6 road games before their home opener and Moose Media Night on October 9th at the North Peace Arena against the Fairview Flyers. That's your news. Your weather and traffic are up next.
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1: Mainly sunny sky today. Some wind. West 30 gusting to 50 k an hour this morning. We'll get to a high of 20. A few clouds tonight. We dip to 8 degrees. Tomorrow, mainly sunny sky and a high of 20 and sunny in 22 for Friday. It's 2 degrees at the Moose under mainly clear sky. To traffic now, nothing really going on in town today. It looks like they've ended those lane closures in and around 86th Street and 93rd Avenue near that construction zone. But bear in mind that it is still a construction zone, so more traffic than usual anticipated through there. Expect that when you're dropping your kid off at high school this morning. Outside of town, though, lots going on. Everyone's trying to get their construction done before the snow flies. So construction at the Sweetwater Road as you're heading south on the Alaska Highway. You'll have to slow down for that. Further south at the Riddell Subdivision and 214 Road, that little area in there, some road construction starts at 7 a.m. You'll be down to a single lane there. Single lane alternating traffic on the Beaton Bridge north of Pink Mountain and also on the Boogie and Adsit Creek bridges in and around Profit River. Highway 29, they got a bunch of stuff going on. So it looks like some road maintenance starts up at 7 o'clock in and around the Cache Creek Bridge. One or two spots for single lane alternating traffic there, I believe. Also at the Upper Cache Road, they're down to a single lane starting at 7 o'clock in the area. And again, just east of the Farrell Creek Bridge, also at 7 a.m. And finally, if you're heading through the Pine Pass, that paving project between Mount Solitude and Powder King Road continues this morning, again at 7 o'clock. That's single lane alternating traffic. There's some bridge maintenance a little further east of there as well, and some ditching and whatnot going on. So a few delays going through there. Now, if you see something else happening in traffic, please get in touch with me. You can call or text the Fort City Chrysler line at 787-2222.
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1: Well, good morning from Fort St. John, British Columbia. And I would say the vast majority of you are wondering now, well, why did you say that? We know you're in Fort St. John. Well, I say that because we do have a few listeners who are not from Fort St. John. And they're not from the immediate area. They're not listening from Taylor or Prespetu or Doig River or Halfway River or Hudson's Hope or even Chetwynd. They're listening from either even further away. And I want to shout out Wayne specifically, who yesterday during Name That Call made a joke and said, hey, give me a good hint and I'll split the pot with you, which was pretty darn funny. I said back to him, let's wait till it's more money. Now, of course, that's a joke because I'm not allowed to win contests that I put on here at Moose FM, just so you know. Anyway, I said, what's your name? And he said, I'm Wayne from Nazco, BC. Nazco. Have you heard of Nazco? I certainly hadn't, but, you know, I'm still a relatively new British Columbian, having only been here for 9 years or so. So there's lots of places in this province that I haven't heard of. I go to look on a map. It's about an 8-hour drive from here if you were going to take it. And you either get to it from, I think, Williams Lake. You got to head fair amount west from there. Or there's a windy highway you can take, I believe, from Prince George that gets you there slightly faster. Anyway, Nazco kind of looks like it's in the middle of nowhere in the interior there on the plateau. And anyway, I just wanted to shout you out, Wayne, because obviously you're listening online. Our radio signal doesn't reach you in Nazco. But thanks so much for listening. And you know, whether you're here in Fort St. John or you're all the way in Nazco, BC, or you happen to be that one listener who sometimes chimes in and checks in from Southern California, shout out to you and thank you so much for listening this morning.
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0: I'm Dub Craig. Five gun control advocacy groups are renewing pressure on the RCMP to disclose information about the firearms used in the mass shooting in Tumbler Ridge. The RCMP says the force cannot reveal specific information because the investigation of the February shootings at a home and school in the small community is active and ongoing. The groups, which include Paulie's Sis Souvient, Angie's Angels, Canadian Doctors for Protection Against Guns, Danforth Families for Safe Communities, and the Quebec Mosque, say the communities deserve verified information that could help address failures in gun control law or its enforcement before another mass shooting happens. Nonprofit ambulance service Stars Air Ambulance is celebrating 20 years of operating in Grand Prairie, which also serves residents in Northeast BC. A representative from Stars presented to the PRRD last week, saying the PRRD's partnership is key to Stars being able to save lives, save families, and save their future. In the last 5.5 years, a total of almost 100 missions were flown. Cardiac is the number one incident that STARS responds to, followed by vehicle incidents and other medical, which would include strokes and trauma. And the third annual Fort St. John Literacy Society Radiothon is set for tomorrow outside the Fort St. John Safeway. The Radiothon with Moose FM and supported by Rhythm Auctions runs from 6 a.m. to 6 p.m., and is held to raise money for Dolly Parton's Imagination Library, a program that gifts books to children from birth to age 5. Donations will be accepted in person at the Radiothon or online through the Fort St. John Literacy Society website. 2026 marks the 20th year of the Dolly Parton Imagination Library operating in Canada after it was founded by the country music icon, who passed away last month at 80 years old. To sports now, and the Fort St. John Huskies are getting ready for their season opening pair of games against the Lacrete Lumber Barons this Saturday and Sunday. Team will head to Lacrete for the games as the Lumber Barons will begin their defense of the Northwest Junior Hockey League Championship. The Pups begin the season with 6 road games before their home opener and Moose Media Night on October 9th at the North Peace Arena against the Fairview Flyers. That's the news. Your weather and traffic are coming up.
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0: Today, mainly sunny sky with some wind, west 30 gusting to 50 kilometers an hour. That'll blow up this morning. Blow up anyway. A high of 20 degrees. Few clouds tonight. We'll dip to a low of 8 overnight. Mainly sunny tomorrow, a high of 20, and sunshine and 22 for Friday. It's 2 degrees now at the Moose Burr under mainly clear sky, a little bit of wind as well. Looking at traffic, it looks like they've opened up those lanes in around 86th Street and 93rd Avenue, but there is still construction going on in that area, so bear that in mind during high traffic times around the North Peace Secondary School, so pick up and drop off. As for outside of town, lots going on. If you head north on the Alaska Highway, you're still seeing single lane alternating traffic at the Beaton Bridge north of Pink Mountain and at the Boogie and Adsit Creek bridges on either side of Profit River. Heading south, you run into some construction at the Sweetwater Road intersection. You'll have to slow down for that. And a little further south between the Riddell subdivision and 214 Road, there's construction that has started up for the day, or rather will start up for the day at 7 o'clock, single lane alternating traffic there. On Highway 29, Cache Creek Bridge, there's some work on either side of that, it looks like, single lane alternating traffic. The upper Cache Road as well, some work going on, single lane alternating traffic there. This is just before, I'm not sure, I think the halfway river it looks like there. And then also on the Farrell Creek Bridge, or just east of it, there's some work going on there, single lane alternating traffic. That all starts up at 7 o'clock. And in the Pine Pass, paving, ditching, shoulder maintenance, a bunch of little projects going on where you're going to see single lane alternating traffic today. Now, if you see something else going on in traffic, please give us a call or text us on the Fort City Chrysler line at 787-2222. 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
0: Ottawa's new capital investment tax deduction could help overcome one of the biggest financial barriers facing the proposed Pathways carbon capture and storage project. This, according to Oil Sands Alliance President Kendall Dilling. Speaking yesterday at the Carbon Capture Canada conference in Edmonton, Dilling says oil sands projects face a unique investment challenge as they require enormous amounts of capital up front, while investors may wait years before seeing a return. The problem is particularly acute for carbon capture and storage projects. The proposed pathway system would include carbon capture facilities at multiple oil sands operations, a shared CO2 transportation pipeline, and a permanent underground storage hub in the Cold Lake region. The project could take a decade or longer to move from early investment to full operation. That lengthy development cycle makes it difficult to compete for capital against projects offering faster and more predictable returns. Dilling's comments came one day after Prime Minister Mark Carney announced a permanent productivity mega deduction at the Canada Investment Summit in Toronto. Under the proposal, businesses would be allowed to immediately deduct the cost of most newly acquired capital equipment and other long-term assets in the first year those assets are put to use. The measure applies to qualifying investments acquired on or after September 15th. Looking at the market numbers now, West Texas Intermediate crude oil is down $2.20 to $103.63 a barrel. Natural gas up 2.5 cents to $2.94 per MMBTU. TC Energy shares up 16 cents to $85.11. Canadian Natural is down 73 cents to $70.97. And Birchcliff shares down 19 cents to $6.35 a share.
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0: 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It's worth it.
1: I don't know about you, but I feel like we're seeing a lot more deer than we have in some time around town. I know I always see deer, but it feels like in the last week, I don't know if they're like, and I'm really talking out of turn here, but I don't know if they're like fattening up for the winter or something, but they just seem to be more noticeable in places that I happen to be going, you know? Saw a couple yesterday, a couple the day before, saw them all weekend long all over the place. They're just like making themselves known, at least to me, more, right? Does that mean you think they might be up to something? You know? Trying to intimidate me or something, maybe? Saying, hey, see these berries and leaves we're eating? If that's what deer eat, because I don't actually know. These are my berries and leaves. And I just want to say, if there's some deer that happen to be listening to this show this morning, I don't eat leaves or berries, so you don't need to like look at me and give me the stink eye the way that you do. Deer never seem to look that happy to see you, you know? And probably they aren't. They're like, oh, what's that guy doing over there? Why is he coming near us with his car? You know what I think? You know, I don't think any animals are super happy to see us other than, you know, your dog or your cat that lives in your house that you feed that probably loves you in some way. But the deer just, I don't know, they kind of always look like they're kind of giving you a bit of a stink eye, you know, like, what do you think you're doing over there, fella? Hey, you know where you gotta go? How about back the way you came, right? It's like they're a guy sitting on a porch with a, you know, holding a gun or something, like, don't make me call the sheriff. And honestly, the deer's backyard and front porch is basically everywhere. Because they just go where they want. They go where the berries and leaves, or again, whatever it is they eat, are. Anyway, there seem to be more deer hanging around. And if one walks by the window right now, I just might jump up and scream.
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1: Well, we've got a little season ticket thing going on with our friends over at Supplement King. 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
2: I'm Dub Craig. The City of Fort St. John offered its support after reviewing the Peace River Regional District's Regional Parks Bylaw. In a letter received by the district during its September 10th meeting, the city thanked the PRRD for the opportunity to review the Regional Parks and Service Establishment Bylaw, which, quote, supports the creation of a regional parks service, end quote. The bylaw was adopted by the district board during its August 13th meeting, allowing the PRRD to continue acquiring, developing, operating, and maintaining regional parks. Milo McDonald, the chief administrative officer for the City of Fort St. John, said the city council concurred with the principle of establishing a sustainable model for the management and creation of regional parks. Northern Health's on-demand STI testing service has arrived in Dawson Creek, giving residents easier access to routine sexually transmitted infection testing. The on-demand testing is meant to provide a low-barrier, self-directed option for routing STI screening without the need to see a doctor first. Testing is available for syphilis, HIV, chlamydia, and gonorrhea. Northern Health recommends getting a regular STI checkup every 3 to 6 months and when there's been a change in sexual activities or sexual partners. And the third annual Fort St. John Literacy Society Radiothon is set for tomorrow outside the Fort St. John Safeway. Radiothon with Moose FM and supported by Rhythm Auctions runs from 6 a.m. to 6 p.m. and is held to raise money for Dolly Parton's Imagination Library, a program that gifts books to children from birth to age 5. Donations will be accepted in person at the Radiothon or online through the Fort St. John Literacy Society website. 2026 marks the 20th year of the Dolly Parton Imagination Library operating in Canada after it was founded by the country music icon who passed away last month at 80 years old. In sports, the Fort St. John Huskies are getting ready for their season opening pair of games against the Lacrete Lumber Barons this Saturday and Sunday. The team will head to Lacrete for the games as the Lumber Barons will begin their defense of the Northwest Junior Hockey League Championship. The Pups begin the season with 6 road games before their home opener and Moose Media Night on October 9th at the North Peace Arena against the Fairview Flyers. That's your news. Your weather and traffic are up next.
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2: Today we're going to see mainly sunny sky with some wind this morning. West 30 gusting to 50 k an hour. We get to a high of 20. Few clouds tonight. We dip to a low of 8. For tomorrow, mainly sunny sky and a high of 20. And Friday set to be sunny as well and a high of 22. At Moose FM, we're sitting at 0 degrees. Oh my goodness, under mainly sunny sky. Taking a look at your traffic for this morning. It looks like those lane closures are no longer in effect around 86th Street and 93rd Avenue, but there is still construction going on, so watch for some extra traffic there, especially this morning when drop-off is going off at the North Peace Secondary School just across the way there. Outside of town, we got some work going on the Alaska Highway in a bunch of different spots. Heading south at the Sweetwater Road, some construction work has started up for the day. You'll have to slow down for that. little further south, Riddell Subdivision and 214 Road. In between there, some road construction work has also just started up for the day. Single lane alternating traffic there. Heading north, the Beaton, Bookie, and Atsit Creek bridges between Pink Mountain and Profit River are all down to single lane alternating traffic. And then Highway 29, some single lane alternating traffic in and around the Cache Creek Bridge in two different spots, it looks like here. Around the upper Cache Road in two different spots. That's just east of the Halfway River Bridge. And then also just east of the Farrell Creek Bridge as well. Some single lane alternating traffic. And in the Pine Pass, they still got some construction and paving going on in a couple different spots. Expect a few delays through there and single lane alternating traffic. If you see something else going on, you can call or text me on the Fort City Chrysler line at 787-2222.
1: The early bird gets the worm, or just gets up earlier. Moose Mornings with Dove. 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

0: It's the Pizza Hut celebration line. Call in your birthday, anniversary, or just say thanks, and you could win a $25 gift card to Pizza Hut.
1: Just call or text me at 787-2222 right now with those birthday or anniversary wishes, or if you just want to say thanks. We did get one earlier this morning already. Roger says he missed a birthday yesterday. Corbin Newsham turned 15 yesterday. Roger says he is 6'4 already and already as well a tractor pull participant. A happy birthday or belated birthday to you, Corbin. Wonder how tall you're going to get. Some other birthday wishes here in the celebrity world. Nick Jonas of the Jonas Brothers is 34 years old today. Who else here? Actress Jennifer Tilly is 68. She was in Liar Liar and Seed of Chucky. She earned an Academy Award nomination for Best Supporting Actress for the film Bullets Over Broadway. Happy birthday to her. Amy Poehler, the actress and comedian, is 55. She's best known for her time on Saturday Night Live and many movies, as well as, by the way, Parks and Rec, which is an excellent show. Her podcast, Good Hang with Amy Poehler, also very popular right now. Who else here? Molly Shannon, the comedian, also known for her time on Saturday Night Live, is 62 years old. She played Betty Lou Who in the 2000 movie How the Grinch Stole Christmas. She was nominated for an Emmy for her guest appearance on the HBO series Enlightened back in 2013. And finally, guitarist and blues performer B.B. King was born on this day in 1925. He's probably best known and won a Grammy Hall of Fame award for his song The Thrill Is Gone. Ah, what a great song. Anyway, he died in 2015 at the age of 89, also known for his electric guitar, Lucille. The beauty that is. Happy belated and heavenly birthday to B.B. King. Now, if you've got a birthday wish for us, we'd love to hear from you. You could call or text me on the Fort City Chrysler line at 787-2222.
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1: Ooh, a birthday wish rolled in just as that extra was playing. Alicia says, we'd like to wish our Grammy Bertha Mueller a very happy birthday today. This is from AJ, Andy, Lincoln, Sierra, and Sydney. Well, happy birthday to you, Bertha.
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1: I'm Dub Craig. Five gun control advocacy groups are renewing pressure on the RCMP to disclose information about the firearms used in the mass shooting in Tumbler Ridge. The RCMP says the force cannot reveal specific information because the investigation of the February shootings at a home and school in the small community is active and ongoing. The groups, which include Paulie's Sis Souvient, Angie's Angels, Canadian Doctors for Protection Against Guns, Danforth Families for Safe Communities, and the Quebec Mosque, say the communities deserve verified information that could help address failures in gun control law or its enforcement before another mass shooting happens. Nonprofit ambulance service Stars Air Ambulance is celebrating 20 years of operating in Grand Prairie, which also serves residents in Northeast BC. A representative from Stars presented to the PRRD last week, saying the PRRD's partnership is key to Stars being able to save lives, save families, and save their future. In the last 5.5 years, a total of almost 100 missions were flown. Cardiac is the number one incident that STARS responds to, followed by vehicle incidents and other medical, which would include strokes and trauma. And the third annual Fort St. John Literacy Society Radiothon is set for tomorrow outside the Fort St. John Safeway. The Radiothon with Moose FM and supported by Rhythm Auctions runs from 6 a.m. to 6 p.m. and is held to raise money for Dolly Parton's Imagination Library, a program that gifts books to children from birth to age 5. Donations will be accepted in person at the Radiothon or online through the Fort St. John Literacy Society website. 2026 marks the 20th year of the Dolly Parton Imagination Library operating in Canada after it was founded by the country music icon, who passed away last month at 80 years old. To sports now, and the Fort St. John Huskies are getting ready for their season opening pair of games against the Lacrete Lumber Barons this Saturday and Sunday. Team will head to Lacrete for the games as the Lumber Barons will begin their defense of the Northwest Junior Hockey League Championship. The Pups begin the season with 6 road games before their home opener and Moose Media Night on October 9th at the North Peace Arena against the Fairview Flyers. That's the news. Your weather and traffic are coming up.
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1: Mainly sunny sky today, some wind, west 30 gusting to 50 k an hour. We get to a high of 20. Few clouds overnight, we dip to 8 degrees. For tomorrow, mainly sunny and a high of 20, and sunny and 22 for Friday. It's sitting at 0 degrees right now at the Moose under mainly sunny sky. In traffic, 86th Street and 93rd Ave, some construction ongoing there, but it looks like they've removed all the pylons, at least they had when I drove through there yesterday. But beware, there will still be increased traffic around there due to the construction, so give yourself some extra time dropping off your kid at high school this morning. Outside of town, lots going on. If you head north on the Alaska Highway, it's single lane alternating traffic at the Beaton, Boogie, and Adsit Creek bridges between Prophet River and Pink Mountain. Heading south, some work at the Sweetwater Road you'll have to slow down for, and some single lane alternating traffic about 8 kilometers north of Dawson Creek. On Highway 29, Some work going on just outside the Cache Creek Bridge. You're going to see some single lane alternating traffic in a couple spots there, just east of there and at the bridge itself. Also near the Upper Cache Road as well, the two intersections there, some single lane alternating traffic. And just beside the Farrell Creek Bridge as well, some work going on there. It's down to a single lane. And in the Pine Pass, there's a few spots where you're going to see single lane alternating traffic due to a couple ongoing construction projects. Prepare for some delays through there. If you see something else going on in traffic, call or text me on the Fort City Chrysler line at 787-2222.
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1: All right, we're playing for $370 today in co-op cash, and all you got to do to win it is name this call right here. What could that sound be? Now, I went to the co-op yesterday for a fuel good day, filled up my car, got myself some delicious snacks from inside, including a farmer's sausage. Oh, man, how delicious. They got some roller bites going. They got pizza. They got lots of excellent lunch options. If you're heading out of town in a hurry, heading north, especially, you can hit up their convenience store on 114th Ave and 100th Street and spend that co-op cash that you've just won by naming this call right here. Got a lot of guesses yesterday. They were all wrong. We had collie puppy, retriever puppy, horseshoe bat, Mexican red rump tarantula, Tito monkey. We also had snapping turtle, Tasmanian devil. That has been guessed a ton. Gray squirrel, pine marten, gibbon, howler monkey, peacock, goose, tokay gecko, barking gecko, kookaburra, ferret, Pomeranian, Yorkie, Mexican spotted owl, Mexican spotted owl, try that for a third time, zebra, and eastern chipmunk. All incorrect. So you start getting those guesses in at 787-2222. 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
0: Name That Call, powered by the Fort St. John Co-op. If you can guess the animal, you win the co-op cash jackpot.
1: A little quiet this morning on the guesses, but we did get a few here. A Belgian Malinois puppy, hope I'm saying that right, and porcupine guest on the text line. Neither of those, I'm afraid. Let's hear it one more time. Again, it's worth $370 in co-op cash. You can keep those guesses rolling in by calling or texting me at 787-2222 on the Fort City Chrysler line. While we listen to some Shania on the Moose. Come on.

0: love.
1: Yes, it's Shania on the Moose, and we got a few more guesses on the phone and text line here to tell you about. Where did they go? Here they are. We got badger, horseshoe bat, king parrot, a African cane buffalo, a shaman monkey, I think is what I heard, and wood beetle all guessed on the phone line, all incorrect. On the text line, mallard, striped skunk, spotted skunk, hognose skunk, and a bullfrog. Also incorrect. Jeremiah was a bullfrog. Well, nobody got it right today, so it means we're going to play for $380 when we play on Friday morning. We will not be playing this tomorrow, as we're going to be outside of Safeway for the Fort St. John Literacy Society Radiothon in support of Dolly Parton's Imagination Library, which is supported by Rhythm Auctions. So we will play this again on Friday. Thanks for the calls and texts today.
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0: portraits that become treasured heirlooms for generations. Because one day, these photographs won't just remind you how life looked, they'll remind you how it felt. 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
2: 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So come for the cause, cheer on the rookies, and stay for the laughs.
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0: From the energeticcity.ca newsroom, this is what's happening right now.
1: I'm Dub Craig. The city of Fort St. John offered its support after reviewing the Peace River Regional District's Regional Parks Bylaw. In a letter received by the district during its September 10th meeting, the city thanked the PRRD for the opportunity to review the Regional Parks and Service Establishment Bylaw, which, quote, supports the creation of a regional parks service, end quote. The bylaw was adopted by the district board during its August 13th meeting, allowing the PRRD to continue acquiring, developing, operating, and maintaining regional parks. Milo McDonald, the chief administrative officer for the city of Fort St. John, said the city council concurred with the principle of establishing a sustainable model for the management and creation of regional parks. Northern Health's on-demand STI testing service has arrived in Dawson Creek, giving residents easier access to routine sexually transmitted infection testing. The on-demand testing is meant to provide a low-barrier, self-directed option for routing STI screening without the need to see a doctor first. Testing is available for syphilis, HIV, chlamydia, and gonorrhea. Northern Health recommends getting a regular STI checkup every 3 to 6 months and when there's been a change in sexual activities or sexual partners. And the third annual Fort St. John Literacy Society Radiothon is set for tomorrow outside the Fort St. John Safeway. Radiothon with Moose FM and supported by Rhythm Auctions runs from 6 a.m. to 6 p.m. and is held to raise money for Dolly Parton's Imagination Library, a program that gifts books to children from birth to age 5. Donations will be accepted in person at the Radiothon or online through the Fort St. John Literacy Society website. 2026 marks the 20th year of the Dolly Parton Imagination Library operating in Canada after it was founded by the country music icon, who passed away last month at 80 years old. In sports, the Fort St. John Huskies are getting ready for their season opening pair of games against the Lacrete Lumber Barons this Saturday and Sunday. The team will head to Lacrete for the games as the Lumber Barons will begin their defense of the Northwest Junior Hockey League Championship. The Pups begin the season with 6 road games before their home opener and Moose Media Night on October 9th at the North Peace Arena against the Fairview Flyers. That's your news. Your weather and traffic are up next.
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1: Today, we're going to see mainly sunny sky with a high of 20 degrees. Bit of wind, west 30, gusting to 50 k an hour this morning. Few clouds tonight, we dip to 8 degrees. Tomorrow, mainly sunny and a high of 20, and sunny and 22 for Friday. At Moose FM, we're still sitting at 0 degrees, but it's in the sunshine, so it's pretty lovely. Looking at traffic today, 86th Street, 93rd Ave, that's where that construction on the new McDonald's at Shoppers Drug Mart is happening, kind of across the intersection from North Peace Secondary School. I drove through there yesterday. It looks like they'd removed all the pylons, so the lane closure is no longer in effect, but still some extra traffic through there as there is construction going on. Bear that in mind when you're dropping off your kids this morning at the school. Elsewhere in the piece, if you head south on the Alaska Highway, you run into some construction at the Sweetwater Road. You'll have to slow down through there. A little further south, about 8 clicks north of Dawson Creek, construction there, that's single lane alternating traffic. Heading north, you hit some single lane on the Beaton Bridge north of Pink Mountain and on the Boogie Bridge and Adsit Creek bridges around Profit River. Some single lane alternating traffic on Highway 29 before and at the Cache Creek Bridge, also in and around the upper Cache Road near the Halfway River Bridge, and again near the Farrell Creek Bridge. And then in the Pine Pass, some paving, ditching, shoulder maintenance, a bunch of little projects going on. You'll run into a couple spots of single lane alternating traffic there. Now, if you see something else going on in traffic, please get in touch. You can call or text me on the Fort City Chrysler line at 787-2222.
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1: He sure is. And guess what? It is. I don't know what I was going to say. It wasn't Whopper Wednesday.
2: Can I help you, Dub? It's Whopper Wednesday, buddy.
1: It sure is.
3: Yeah.
1: I was going to say, like, Frosty Friday. I don't know. I don't know where I was going with that.
2: Because we were talking about the frost this morning. It's a balmy -2 early this morning. But we got a flame grill deal that's going to warm you right up.
1: Yes. And that flame grill deal, by the way, started at midnight, like this morning. You could have gotten that Whopper deal. Then you get it all the way to 11:59 p.m. Tonight. Why don't you tell us what that deal is throughout the whole day, King?
2: It is 35% off a regular price Whopper combo. You're going to get that entire combo, burger, fries, drink of your choice, whether it's frozen, whether it's our as you like to say, plethora of fountain drinks.
1: Yeah.
2: You, of course, can upgrade those fries to onion rings, matzo fries, chicken fries. You can upgrade that drink to a shake, however you want it. But that combo is only going to cost you $8.99.
1: Yeah, and there's lots of ways to get it, King, because, of course, you can go in the restaurant and the drive-thru. But how else can we get that Whopper deal today?
2: Well, you can absolutely order on the app. If you collect Crown points, you can get it in the drive-thru. You can eat it in the dining room. Of course, our dining room is open 5 a.m. till midnight, 7 days a week. Our drive-thru is 24 hours, and that app is good for both. So however you want it, you're going to get that deal. But you got to come down and see us to be able to save and enjoy that Whopper good today.
1: All right, then. Now, if you'd like to win yourself a meal for free today, to play the King versus the Streets right now at 787-2222. You'll win a BK beverage just for playing along, but that beverage gets upgraded to a meal of your choice if you beat the King at the trivia contest. Now we've had, the lines are filling up fast here. We'll take a random caller now. Hello, you're on Moose FM. Who's this?
4: Memphis,
1: how you doing today, Memphis?
4: Good.
1: All right, Memphis. Well, we'll get straight to it. You just played the other day, didn't you?
4: Yeah.
1: Did you win or did you win the BK beverage? Do you remember?
4: I won the beverage.
1: Okay. Well, let's see, Memphis, if you can beat the King today and get that meal. Here is your first question. Memphis, what is the longest running U.S. game show? I don't know if kids watch game shows anymore, but the longest running one. Is it Jeopardy, Wheel of Fortune, or The Price is Right? What do you think, Memphis?
4: B.
1: You say B, the Wheel of Fortune. Okay, King, the longest running U.S. game show. Is it Jeopardy, Wheel of Fortune, or The Price is Right? King, you there? I think I lost the King. Hold on a second. I might have him here. Hello, you're on Moose FM.
2: You got a little too excited there, Dub.
1: Apparently I did, and now I lost my caller, too. Man, this is just not going well for me this morning. Where's my loser sound effect? Oh, I'm so sorry, Memphis.
2: You lost all the callers, and here we are.
1: Did you hear the question, though, King? I did get Memphis' answer.
2: I didn't know.
1: Okay, the question is, what's the longest-running U.S. game show? Is it Jeopardy, Wheel of Fortune, or The Price is Right?
2: Oh, I'm going to go The Price is Right.
1: Yeah, it's The Price is Right, unfortunately. But Memphis, you call me back, you get some information, and I'll make sure I get you that BK beverage that I owe you. And sorry for losing you and the King on the phone line.
2: Everybody, just hanging up on everybody today.
1: Apparently. But hey, it is Whopper Wednesday.
2: Go get yourself a Whopper combo. Yeah, you'll be happy then.
1: Thank you, King. Have a good one, eh?
2: Have a good day. Bye.
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0: Good morning. I'm Dub. 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
0: I'm Dub Craig. Five gun control advocacy groups are renewing pressure on the RCMP to disclose information about the firearms used in the mass shooting in Tumbler Ridge. The RCMP says the force cannot reveal specific information because the investigation of the February shootings at a home and school in the small community is active and ongoing. The groups, which include Paulie's Sis Souvient, Angie's Angels, Canadian Doctors for Protection Against Guns, Danforth Families for Safe Communities, and the Quebec Mosque, say the communities deserve verified information that could help address failures in gun control law or its enforcement before another mass shooting happens. Nonprofit ambulance service Stars Air Ambulance is celebrating 20 years of operating in Grand Prairie, which also serves residents in Northeast BC. A representative from Stars presented to the PRRD last week, saying the PRRD's partnership is key to Stars being able to save lives, save families, and save their future. In the last 5.5 years, a total of almost 100 missions were flown. Cardiac is the number one incident that STARS responds to, followed by vehicle incidents and other medical, which would include strokes and trauma. And the third annual Fort St. John Literacy Society Radiothon is set for tomorrow outside the Fort St. John Safeway. The Radiothon with Moose FM and supported by Rhythm Auctions runs from 6 a.m. to 6 p.m., and is held to raise money for Dolly Parton's Imagination Library, a program that gifts books to children from birth to age 5. Donations will be accepted in person at the Radiothon or online through the Fort St. John Literacy Society website. 2026 marks the 20th year of the Dolly Parton Imagination Library operating in Canada after it was founded by the country music icon, who passed away last month at 80 years old. To sports now, and the Fort St. John Huskies are getting ready for their season-opening pair of games against the Lacrete Lumber Barons this Saturday and Sunday. Team will head to Lacrete for the games as the Lumber Barons will begin their defense of the Northwest Junior Hockey League Championship. The Pups begin the season with 6 road games before their home opener and Moose Media Night on October 9th at the North Peace Arena against the Fairview Flyers. That's the news. Your weather and traffic are coming up.
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0: 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Mainly sunny sky today with some wind becoming west 30, gusting to 50 this morning, a high of 20. Few clouds tonight, a low of 8 degrees. Tomorrow, mainly sunny and 20 degrees again, and sunshine and 22 for Friday. It's 3 degrees now at the Moose under mainly sunny sky. Looking at traffic in the town, things looking pretty darn good, but outside of town, I got lots of things going on. If you're heading through the Pine Pass today, you're going to see lots of paving and some construction projects with single lane alternating traffic attached to each of them. So prepare for delays there. Highway 29, some work going on and single lane alternating traffic at the Cache Creek Bridge, but also a couple kilometers before it in and around the Upper Cache Road, which is near the Halfway River Bridge, and also at the Farrell Creek Bridge as well. Then on the Alaska Highway, if you head north, single lane alternating traffic at the Beaton Bridge north of Pink Mountain and at the Boogie and Atset Creek Bridges either side of Profit River. And then heading south, you hit some construction at the Sweetwater Road intersection south of Farmington and some single lane alternating traffic about 8 kilometers north of Dawson Creek. If you see something else going on in traffic, call or text me on the Fort City Chrysler line at 787-2222. Now it's time for your energy report, which is brought to you by the Fort St. John Job Fair.
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0: Ottawa's new capital investment tax deduction could help overcome one of the biggest financial barriers facing the proposed Pathways carbon capture and storage project, according to Oil Sands Alliance President Kendall Dilling. Speaking yesterday at the Carbon Capture Canada conference in Edmonton, Dilling said oil sands projects face a unique investment challenge as they require enormous amounts of capital up front, while investors may wait years before seeing a return. Problem is particularly acute for carbon capture and storage projects. The proposed Pathways system would include carbon capture facilities at multiple oil sands operations, a shared CO2 transportation pipeline, and a permanent underground storage hub in the Cold Lake region. Project could take a decade or longer to move from early investment to full operation. That lengthy development cycle makes it difficult to compete for capital against projects offering faster and more predictable returns. Dilling's comments came a day after Prime Minister Mark Carney announced a permanent productivity mega deduction at the Canada Investment Summit in Toronto. Under the proposal, businesses would be allowed to immediately deduct the cost of most newly acquired capital equipment and other long-term assets in the first year those assets are put into use. The measure applies to qualifying investments acquired on or after September 15th. Checking the market numbers now, West Texas Intermediate crude oil is down $3.60 to $102.22 a barrel. Natural gas down a penny to $2.90 per MMBTU. Alt gas shares up 78 cents to $52.59. Enbridge is up 35 cents to $67.75. And ARC Resources up 24 cents a share to $33.91.
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7: Today, sunshine and a high of 20 degrees with a bit of wind, west 30 gusting to 50 k an hour this morning. A few clouds tonight, we dip to 8 degrees. For tomorrow, mainly sunny sky and a high of 20 and sunny in 22 for Friday. It's 3 degrees at the Moose. That's under mainly sunny sky.
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7: I'm Dub, joined this morning by the president of the Rotary Club of Fort St. John, Patricia. How's it going today, buddy?
10: Great start, Dub.
7: Yeah, thank you.
10: Happy morning.
7: Thanks for coming by, talking a bit about Rotary and especially the drive-through breakfast, which happened last Thursday on a very rainy and very cold day. Made for some interesting logistical challenges that you haven't normally don't have to face during this breakfast, eh?
10: Yeah, I mean, we start setting up around 3 a.m. So in September, it's usually a little bit chilly.
7: Yeah.
10: But yeah, as soon as we started cooking, it started raining.
7: Yeah, and so that wind picked up right around like 7:30, 8 o'clock, and just made things extra miserable.
10: Yeah. Actually going to stop signing up to chair these events, because I remember doing a Mother's Day run as the chair of the event. We had snow. So
7: I remember that. Yeah.
10: Yeah. Next year, somebody else is up.
7: Yeah. Because you were talking about how it was a struggle to kind of get like the buns warm because it was just so cold.
10: Yep. Yeah. As soon as the wind blows in, I mean, obviously we're able to keep the ham and eggs are all in warm chafing dishes. But the minute you take those buns out on a tray to assemble, if things don't happen, lickety split.
7: Yeah.
10: The wind blows in and really, really messes up your system.
7: And you don't want to assemble everything too early because that also has its problems. So it was just kind of, there's challenges this year. And how do we deal with the rain and the wind, which, as I said, was really bad, especially around 7:30, 8 o'clock when it picked up.
10: So. Next year, we're going to maybe rent somebody's drive-through. And just work through.
7: I think I suggested, I was like, why don't we just build something there and then it's just everything will be indoor.
10: All the time,
7: We'll only use it once a year for that one thing, but at least it'll be there. Look into the positives, of course. I mean, first of all, even though it was rainy and wet, everyone's spirits were really high during it. We were cold, but we were having a good time and lots of people came through the drive through and all that. How many sandwiches did we sell? You got kind of a final number on that? How many sandwiches were kind of assembled and all that?
10: Yeah, so I have an approximate number just based on how many buns we had left over. We planned for 1,300 sandwiches to go out, and I bet you we only had about 50 buns
7: left. So you're close,
10: We fed a lot of people on Thursday, which was great. Lots of people came through the drive-thru. You've seen it yourself. I mean, just driving by and seeing this, all these people cooking out in the rain. I don't know if you feel bad or pulled in out of pity or you could smell it down the way. But we had a lot of people participate again this year, which is really great.
7: Yeah.
10: Especially for the 10th year. The whole community comes on board. So
7: absolutely. Yeah. And again, in terms of kind of money raised, what kind of door are we talking about here that the Rotary Club of Fort St. John now has because of the drive-through breakfast?
10: Yeah, so I just have a couple more numbers to put into our system here, but it looks like we're just over $12,000.
7: Which is great.
10: It's amazing.
7: Yeah.
10: I think that's going to get us over that $200,000 mark in 10 years for money raised through the drive-through breakfast. So just big shout out to all the sponsors that came on, everybody who purchased sandwiches. And came out on the day, it's going to make a big difference.
7: Yeah. And as you said, it's not like it's aimed towards something specific at the moment, but now that becomes a chore. What are we going to do with this money and what are the one of the many things we can help folks with in terms of doling it out, correct?
10: Yeah. And, you know, having our district governor come to town and when they do show up, we take them around to all the different Rotary projects and everything that we've contributed to the community with the help of the community. And she was blown away and we were able to do a tour of the cafe at the Association for Community Living. We went and toured the skate park, the spray park.
7: And sorry to interrupt you. That cafe is not quite open yet, or it's about
10: to open. It's almost there and it's beautiful.
7: That's wonderful.
10: Yeah, it's beautiful. So really kind of reinforced the impact that we have. So Wednesday we did a tour of the community. And I think it just really pumped up the crew as well to come out and keep pushing through the rain and wind and cold weather for another successful event, because we're kind of reminded of the impact that happens.
7: Yeah,
10: absolutely. Because of it. Yeah.
7: Yeah. And I have to say, Jeanette came on this week in the piece on Friday to chat a bit about her role and stuff. And she said, Fort St. John, we punch way above our weight in terms of Rotary and the impact it's had in this community. So you're a big part of that, Patricia. Congratulations.
10: Thank you. I love it. It's great.
7: So another great year for drive-through breakfast. But I also wanted to talk quickly before we kind of talk about the future here about the peace poll kind of going up on Friday at noon. How was that? How did that go?
10: Also cold.
7: Yeah.
10: And windy. And now we have beautiful weather this week. So maybe we'll push everything next year
7: another week.
10: A week later. Yeah.
7: Yeah.
10: That went really, really great. We had a lot of community representatives there. Mary Lilia Hansen was out there to promote peace in our community and locally. It was a very touching event. We even had our assistant district governor come from Fairview, Alberta.
7: Okay.
10: Drove in just for that event as well. And we had some longtime Rotarians out there from all the clubs. All three clubs were represented out there. It went over really, really well. Mm-hmm. And really just brought it back again to the impact you can have.
7: Yeah.
10: As a Rotarian in the community and in the world.
7: Yeah. And if you want to see the Peace Pole, where can you find it? Is it in the RV park or right in kind of front of it there?
10: Yep. So as soon as you pull into the RV park, it's just on the left. There's a really nice grassy area there. It hosted a dead tree for years. And now it hosts a beautiful Peace Pole.
7: Wonderful.
10: In a flower box. And you can go out and have a look at it. Encourage everybody to come by. The RV park, another big project that supports the community. Mm-hmm. Where I'm on the board of directors out there as well. Because I don't have enough things to do.
7: No.
10: And we've had a very, very busy year. And all those funds come back to the community as well. So if you can get out there and have a look. See, say hi to Sharon. Shout out Sharon, and have a look at the Peace Pole. Yeah, we'd love to welcome you out there.
7: Awesome, Patricia. All right, before I let you go, anything on the horizon, kind of in the future, in the coming weeks or months, you want to talk about in terms of Rotary, in terms of events or any sort of things going on there?
10: Well, Rotary as a whole, all the clubs work fairly closely together. So I know the Sunrise Club has their Oktoberfest coming up. Mm-hmm. So if you haven't purchased tickets yet, that's at the Curling Club, September.
7: It's a couple weeks away. I want to say the 26th or 27th.
10: Oktoberfest in September.
7: Yeah. A little early, but that's okay.
10: Is it though? I think Oktoberfest is usually in September.
7: I mean, anyway, maybe. I don't know.
10: We need to brush up on that.
7: I guess yeah. I got to go and find out is what really needs to happen.
10: Exactly.
7: Here.
10: Get a stein. Get two steins. Is that what they're called? Steins?
7: Yeah. Put on my lederhosen.
10: Yeah.
7: Maybe not the lederhosen.
10: I want a picture of that.
7: Okay.
10: So that's one event that's coming up right away. And then we'll obviously be kind of getting through our a little more business stuff up until Christmas.

0: Ramada Hotel. We're in one of the banquet rooms there. Sometimes it switches up, but right as soon as you walk into the hotel, you can come by and meet us at 12:15. Sunrise Club meets at 7 a.m. and then the E Club meets twice a month online. So feel free to visit our Facebook page or our website and get some more information. We'd love to welcome more people to the community. And sorry, it will involve you cooking eggs at
1: at some point.
0: 5 a.m.
1: You will do a shift cooking eggs at 5 a.m. Patricia, congratulations on another excellent event. And thanks for coming by to chat with us about
0: Thanks so much for having me.
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1: Now, Skyler is here to talk things, Lido. How are you doing today, sir?
2: I am excellent. Yourself?
1: I'm doing very well. Thank you very much. We were just talking about how busy of a weekend you had because on Saturday you were at the block party because you provided, you provided a lot of different things for the block party.
2: We had a few items.
1: The stages and whatnot, which meant you had to set them up at 5 a.m., take them down about 12-ish hours later. But you had been at something the night before, and then you were also at a thing that night. So you just had this crazy weekend, didn't
2: Yeah, it was
1: you?
2: a little bit of a long one. Yeah, yeah. We did a fundraiser for the 4U Youth Nights that we've been doing at the theater. And we raised just about $12,000.
1: Hey, that's great. Let me give you a few dings for that. Well done.
2: So that was incredible, worthwhile. And then, we were at the block party all day, which was another incredible experience. And I was so happy to see that the 4U Youth won the non-for-profit award.
1: Awesome news, right?
2: Which that also came with a check for $2,000 for them. So they're super pumped.
1: Great weekend for fundraising for 4U Youth. So.
2: Yeah, so I think like that really just shows, how much people are into it.
1: Yeah.
2: Right? Like there's a need for it.
1: Yeah. And just in general, fundraising this town is amazing because of course that happens. So that's 14 grand for them. I just had Patricia in from Rotary Drive Through Breakfast, which happened last Thursday. Yeah. They raised $12,000. Fort St. John Association for Community Living, Jail and Bail raised $62,000 in the past month. So it's like everyone is giving to everything to make them all run, right? It's so wonderful to see. It makes me so happy. What can I say?
2: This is a good community,
1: Absolutely.
2: See a lot of support for a lot of things. I mean, like at the theater, we've done fundraisers of all kinds for, families dealing with losses or difficult times.
1: Yeah.
2: And every time, Fort St. John comes together.
1: Absolutely. On 4U Youth, I don't know if you have anything to say about this yet, but is there kind of plans or kind of when the first get together and meet up is going to be in the coming future? Since they were kind of happening in the spring, has there been talk yet about that coming
2: back?
1: Yeah,
2: we have one kind of tentative penciled in for October. So.
1: Okay, so it is going to be starting up again soon, but we'll maybe talk more about that when it's closer to
2: Yeah.
1: Yeah. All right. Well, what's coming up at the Lido you want to talk about today, sir?
2: The big thing is we don't have a whole lot for public events here for September, but we do have, it's been quite popular, the Hip Experience.
1: Yeah.
2: So
1: you had sold out. It was, tickets were gone like almost 2 weeks ago at this point.
2: Yeah. So yeah, we're like, a month out, maybe let's take a chance here. And we talked to the band and they are willing to do a matinee show.
1: That's awesome.
2: So we do have tickets up for that. Same price, times are available. So it's going to be doors at 2, show at 3.
1: Yeah. And they're playing that night or the night before?
2: They're playing the night before in Prince George. So it's real quick.
1: Yeah.
2: As soon as they get here, we set up and it's go time.
1: Yeah. And then they'll play that night here on that sold out show here in Fort St. John. So yeah, if you couldn't get tickets, now's your chance because they're going to play in the afternoon, which is wonderful. So
2: yeah.
1: All right. You're furiously texting not to give away what's going on here. Everything okay there?
2: Yeah, everything's good.
1: Okay, good stuff.
2: I forgot to put my phone on silent. My apologies.
1: All right, so you added the Hip Experience show there. I mean, the best probably Hip tribute, if we want to call it that, if that's the right way to call it, in the country, and definitely well worth seeing. What else you got coming up, sir?
2: We have 100 Women Who Care.
1: Yep.
2: That's going to be Tuesday, September 29th. Doors at 5:30 and they're usually wrapped up by 7 or 8 kind of thing.
1: Yeah.
2: It is an incredible event. Mm-hmm. We know they raise so much money for great causes. And this year, they have the, Dene Zaw Family Services Society, the Fort St. John Palliative Care Society and Stage North, mm-hmm. which, hopefully that helps fund a play for you.
1: And yeah, then, yeah. All I will say is they've got some really interesting they're setting up something very interesting for their 7 minutes, which is, if you've never been to 100 Women or Who Care, every group kind of gets about a 7 minute presentation.
2: Yeah.
1: So that, you know, no one takes more time. Everyone gets the same amount of time. And then kind of the voting happens. As you mentioned, the whole part of the evening that is the 100 Women Who Care, from hello, welcome to thanks for coming, is about an hour. And so it's a well-oiled machine. Anyway, as you can imagine, a group of thespians putting together a 7 minute performance, they're going to have some interesting things. I'm excited to hear how it goes.
2: I'm excited to see it as well.
1: Yeah. Quickly tell, if for someone who doesn't know, tell us how that works. Cause it's $100 is basically what the ticket price is.
2: Your ticket price is around $100, and the, that ticket is your donation.
1: Yeah.
2: So you get to come in and watch, and the fact that you're there, you get to have a voting voice on this.
1: Yeah.
2: So what they do is everybody comes in, gets seated, our potential recipients come out and they do their, you know, it's kind of Shark Tank style almost.
1: Absolutely,
2: where they come and they pitch their ideas and then what they want to do with the money and what they're all about. And then as they, you know, you get to put your mental notes together and really choose who you want to support. Mm-hmm. And then there's a vote immediately after. And I want to say within 20, 30 minutes, everything's tallied and away we go. And an award is given. And, mm-hmm. you know, it's like somewhere between 10 to 12 grand, I think,
1: depending
2: last year.
1: Depending on how many people.
2: Yeah.
1: Absolutely. Yeah.
2: So,
1: and it's all I would say, because I've participated before, is it's also, even for the groups that don't win, it's a great opportunity to meet people who often have more than $100 in their pocket at any given time, who could also perhaps turn into, you know, potential donors or just networking opportunities with
2: That's
1: other nonprofits the case, in the community, right? So it's really a wonderful event from start to finish. And whether you're involved with one of the groups or you're just someone who wants to donate, it's a really fun night for a lot of reasons. So you can buy those tickets on the website, correct?
2: That is correct. We have a link to them through our website if you want to go there, or you can look on the 100 Women Who Care Facebook page.
1: Absolutely. All right. Anything else you want to talk about before we let you go today?
2: We have October 1st. We're going to be doing an All Candidates Forum. You know, we've done a few of those before, and that's where we get all the candidates together and they get to talk to the community. So it's, you know, not very often you get to get people who are influential on the decisions that are happening and affect us as, you know, community, mm-hmm. Together in one place and be able to kind of poke the bear
1: and
2: ask the hard questions.
1: Is that going to be mayor candidates and council candidates? Do you know?
2: That is going to be, yes, it's going to be the candidates for mayor.
1: For everybody, everybody who's running essentially for a seat on council and or mayor. Okay. And that's free to attend, I assume?
2: Yeah.
1: Okay.
2: And then we have, we've talked about this a few times, but the movie Tea Creek, put on by the Peace Region Farmers Institute, that's going to be in October 6th. Tickets are $20 for kids 12 and under, sorry. It's $5. And it's usually a catered event. Mm-hmm. So the snacks are amazing. They're from Rustic Pantry. And then we have some comedy on the October 9th and crib on October 18th. So,
1: all right. You still have room in that crib tournament?
2: I still have room in the crib tournament.
1: But they always sell a lot of tickets.
2: They do move. And then one thing I do want to throw in that's actually in between our Tea Creek and our comedy is kind of a new event coming to Fort St. John, which is going to be on October 8th. And that is 100 Men Who Give a Damn.
1: Yes. Very similar to the 100 Women Who Care. Have they announced who the three charities are going to be yet?
2: Not yet.
1: Okay, so that's still to come.
2: That's coming. They've narrowed it down. They had six nominees. They've narrowed it down to three. They just haven't released who the three are yet.
1: But similar idea, $100 tickets. You get to go. You get to vote on, you know, which of the three organizations you think should have the money more. And then again, a great networking opportunity, meet other like-minded individuals in the community, all that good stuff.
2: Yeah. So, and if you have a non-for-profit that wants to nominate yourselves to get involved as a potential recipient of one of these awards, mm-hmm. is if you reach out on Facebook at 100 plus men FSJ Society.
1: Okay. Okay. And also tickets available through your website for that one.
2: Yes, too. They will be probably up tomorrow.
1: Okay. So very soon
2: for that one.
1: Okie doke. Well, lots to chew on there, but you can head to the Lido.ca for more information and to get your tickets now, or give Skyler a call, 785-3011. Thanks for being here, sir.
2: Thanks for having me.
0: Coffee? Check. Laughs? Check. Supermodel looks? You get what you get. It's the Moose FM Morning Show, brought to you by FSJ Return It. It's worth it.
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8: Today, sunshine and a high of 20 degrees with a bit of wind, west 30, gusting to 50 k an hour this morning. A few clouds tonight, we dip to 8 degrees. For tomorrow, mainly sunny sky and a high of 20 and sunny and 22 for Friday.
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Why? How did I get

0: The early bird gets the worm, or just gets up earlier. 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
1: Well, tomorrow is finally the day. 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We are going to be outside Safeway all day tomorrow from 6 a.m. to 6 p.m. asking you to come by and donate what you can to help keep the Dolly Parton Imagination Library continuing. It's a wonderful program that gifts kids who are enrolled a book a month from birth to age 5 to help foster that love of reading right from the get-go. And that program is administered by the Fort St. John Literacy Society. It's going to be a fun day. Sydney and I are going to be taking sort of the first half. We'll be live from 6 a.m. until noon, and then Bernard's going to take you from noon until 6 p.m., and we just hope to raise a lot of money to keep this wonderful program going and growing. They always have more families who want to be involved in it because these books for the families are free, which means that if families, you know, can't always afford to buy books or whatever, are able to give these books to their children. And they are wonderful quality books curated for Canadians. 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So we're going to be there all day tomorrow taking your donations. 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
1: Today, sunshine and a high of 20 degrees with a bit of wind, west 30 gusting to 50k an hour this morning. A few clouds tonight, we dip to 8 degrees. For tomorrow, mainly sunny sky and a high of 20 and sunny and 22 for Friday.
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1: Well, that's it for me. Thank you so much for listening this morning. You got Bernard coming in here next, and I'll be back tomorrow morning with Sydney. We're going to start at 5:30 with your first newscast of the day, and then we're going to be live at Safeway for the Fort St. John Literacy Society Radiothon, presented and supported by Rhythm Auctions. It's going to be an excellent day. 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Have yourself a good day.
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1: I have some very special guests in the studio right now. That's Brenda and our very own Lisa from the Fort St. John Cancer Support Circles. How are you all doing today?
2: Amazing.
3: Excellent.
1: And, you know, you're here to talk about the raffle that happened during the weekend or last weekend at the Moose Media Block Party. Tell me more about that.
2: Absolutely. So we've had our ultimate self-care summer 2026 raffle has been going on since mid-June. It's an amazing. It was amazing sales that we had. We can use the cash for so many of our services, so we're pretty excited about that. The biggest thing is we're here today. Number one, Lisa will announce the winners of the draw, and I'm going to leave her have it.
3: Okay. So our first prize winner for the summer package was Rosemary Landry.
2: Yes.
4: You know, we got a clap.
3: Woo! Woo! And our second prize for the Pamper Me package was Adam Rayburn.
2: Woo! Woo!
3: And our third prize was the Staying Comfy and Warm, and that was Margot Rubel.
2: Woo! Yay!
1: You know, it feels like a party just announcing.
3: There you
1: that.
3: Go. There
2: Absolutely.
3: You go.
2: So I'd just like to say thank you to everyone that did purchase a raffle ticket. It was muchly appreciated. And of course, again, congratulations to the three winners. I think they've went away with some amazing prizes. Mm-hmm. And we just wanted to also thank our sponsors for this raffle. We have Ideal Office Solutions, Moose FM, Arctic Spas, Save on Foods, Rudy's Car and Truck Wash, Fort St. John Home Hardware Building Center, Jen Blends Beauty, Hairbin Salon and Barbershop. Lorraine Babiewak was one of the handmade lap quilts that she donated, and also Donna Froler was an Afghan. Bobby's Beauty Bar was part of the Avon products. And then again, Mighty Peace Brewing Company. Again, thank you so much for our sponsors specifically for this raffle. We couldn't have done it without you all.
3: I agree.
1: Oh, go ahead.
3: No, I agree. And the different packages and prizing that we had was absolutely amazing.
2: I know, it was phenomenal.
3: Yeah.
1: That's amazing. It's always great to see that much support from the community, especially from the businesses and organizations. If you missed the raffle, how can you still get involved with the Cancer Support Circles?
2: Well, you can contact us on our Facebook page, which is fsjcsc@gmail.com. You can call myself, Brenda. Telephone is 250-263-7824. Of course, we're on Facebook, and we also have a website up and running.
3: And that I don't have on top of my head on how to find that, but if you just Google Fort St. John or FSJ Cancer Support Circles, you should be able to find it. And there is also a place where you can donate online through there.
1: Oh, I guess I think there's an issue with Lisa's mic. Can you...
3: Hello.
1: Oh, now I can hear you.
3: There you
1: and
3: go.
1: So I guess you can just Google FSJ Cancer Support Circles and it will appear on there as well.
3: Yes.
2: Yep. And we also have an area on there as well that will let you know if you want to donate money, you're more than welcome to. You will receive a tax receipt, which is amazing for anything more than $20. And it is a very well secured site as well.
1: Also, before I let you both ladies go, do you have anything else to add?
3: Well, the overwhelming support for our very first raffle was great to see. All the funds that we have got for that will go towards local community members who are dealing with cancer to help support them in their treatments, be it gift cards or whatever. We also have the wig program, so that those funds can also help us to replenish the shampoos and conditioners and all those kinds of things. And just to make everyone just that little bit more taken care of, I guess we can say.
5: Which also includes our care bags, which was something that we started sort of this year. And each bag has a blanket and a bunch of comfort items that they can take with them to their treatments or to their doctor's appointments. And it's something like a keepsake later on when it comes to the blankets. And we want to also stress that these are for children as well. So please, please, the community of Fort St. John and area, if there's children that you know, if there's a parent out there that has a child with cancer, please contact us because we really want to connect with you as well. We realize that, you know, there is a lot of supports out there for these families, but sometimes they just need us. And again, we really would like to be able to hand out these bags to the children as well, not just adults.
1: A good treatment is more than medicine, right?
5: 100%.
1: And I want to say thank you so much for joining me today. That's Brenda and Lisa from the Fort St. John Cancer Support Circles.
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12: We are going to see lots of sunshine today, getting up to 20 degrees. Tonight dropping down to a low of 8 and a few clouds. That sunshine is going to continue throughout this week. Thursday, a high of 20, Friday, 22, and Saturday getting up to 21 degrees. Right now in downtown is 9 degrees.
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Sometimes when you don't follow a recipe, especially in the kitchen, you just make it up as you go. You do once in a while produce a dish that is out of this world. Like the other night, made some lemongrass pork, added lemongrass, of course, soy, fish, and oyster sauce, a little squeeze of lemon juice and chicken bouillon, put it on the grill, came out with that delicious char. My partner said it was delicious. And I could even open a food truck. Okay, that part, I do need some more courage and cash. Here's Chase Matthew on Moose FM.

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11: We are going to see lots of sunshine today, getting up to a high of 20 degrees. Tonight, dropping down to a low of 8 and a few clouds. Tomorrow, we're going to see more sun, getting up to 20. That's going to continue into the weekend. Friday, 22, and Saturday, a high of 21. Right now in downtown, it's 9 degrees. 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

you're at the time of the year you experience that chill in the morning, because we are officially approaching fall. The official day is this coming Tuesday at 5:04 p.m. our time. But you know, fall is one of those underrated seasons. It's not too hot, not too cold. When the leaves change color, they're beautiful to look at. Plus, you can be as basic as you want with pumpkin spice.

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Juice FM. So Russell Dickerson, from having a $6 budget for a music video, now becoming one of the hottest country artists out there. Hey, you gotta start from somewhere. He's on the charts again with this one. It's called Worth Your Wild.

our Huskies Player of the Week giveaway presented by Grimeswell Servicing. 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That's our Fort City Chrysler line. Here's Josh Ross on the Moose.

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Miss the show? 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

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You're listening to 100.1 Moose FM. My name's Bernard. So before you taste something, your brain might have already told you that it tastes good, all thanks to the packaging. A study has found that putting a number, like a number in a food or drink's brand name, it can make people expect that it tastes better, but it also has to be spelled out in letters instead of using a digit. The scientists believe that when you use the extra effort to mentally spell a word of a product, it would tell your brain that it's more complex and leading to you assuming it's high quality. Now that's sophisticated. It's Dallas Smith and Good Time Goes. It's 100.1 Moose FM.

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8: Taking a look at your weather here in the energetic city, we are going to see lots of sunshine, getting up to 20 degrees. Tonight, dropping down to a low of 8 and a few clouds. Tomorrow, we're going to see more sun, getting up to 20. Also on Friday, with a high of 22. Your weather is brought to you by Broken Spanish Restaurant on 101 Avenue.
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the Shania Twain on Moose FM. So Kane Brown recently collaborated with her on a track. Now he's collabing with Hardy, as he has been spotted many times in the studio with him. All Hardy has said is that he's writing with him and there's going to be something going on. He's pretty vague about it, and it sounds like it's going to be an amazing song when you have to keep a secret about it. Here's Kane Brown and Woman on the Moose.

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10: It's your Olio's Pizzeria weather, so we are going to see lots of sunshine, getting up to 20 degrees. Tonight dropping down to a low of 8 and a few clouds. Tomorrow, we're going to see more sun, getting up to 20, also on Friday, with a high of 22. Right now, in downtown, it's 12 degrees with Bailey Zimmerman on the Moose.

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Don't forget, tomorrow is a big day here in the energetic city because it's going to be the Fort St. John Literacy Society Radiothon supported by Rhythm Auction. Every single dollar raised will stay local. It will go to the Dolly Parton Imagination Library, making sure kiddos in our community receive age-appropriate books, ensuring that they can start reading early. Because when you can do that, it opens up their opportunities in the future. That could be your son, daughter, nephew, niece, grandkids, and it's all happening tomorrow outside the Safeway. We're going to be broadcasting live from 6 a.m. till 6 p.m. And talking about Dolly Parton, here's her with 925 on the Moose.

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0: From the energeticcity.ca newsroom, this is what's happening right now.
3: I'm Ed Hitchens, and this is what you need to know at noon. Gun control advocacy groups are renewing pressure on the RCMP to disclose information about firearms used in the mass shooting in Tumbler Ridge, saying public discussion of the details could help prevent another tragedy. In a September 14th letter addressed to the RCMP's commissioner, the group say as the new school year begins, students, parents, teachers, and communities deserve verified information that could help address failures in gun control law or its enforcement before another mass shooting happens. The RCMP said the force cannot reveal specific information because the investigation of the February shootings at a home and school in the small community is still active and ongoing. The Peace River Regional District intends to start removing excessive aquatic vegetation in Charlie Lake and Swan Lake in the summer of 2028. The PRRD board approved the staff recommendation to apply for the Ministry of Water, Land, and Resource Stewardship, extending the aquatic harvester approval for Charlie Lake and Swan Lake during its board meeting on September 10th. The PRRD hopes to extend the approval from 2027-28, 2028-29, as outlined in its proposed implementation outline. The Peace River Regional District has also published the nominees for its 2020.

0: 26 Board of Directors. According to a September 14th announcement, the BRRD have finalized its list of candidates for the 2026 general local election. Nomination for the 2026 general election closed at 4 p.m. on September 11th. Voting day is October 17th. The replacement of a culvert has led to a road closure near Old Fort Road. According to update by Drive BC on September 16th at 6:40 a.m., a culvert replacement has closed the road starting 143 meters northwest of 242 Road and Old Fort Road. The closure began at 7 a.m. on September 16th and will remain in effect until 6 p.m. this evening. For all the details on these stories and more, you can visit energeticcity.ca. That was your news update. Let's take a look at sports. The Fort St. John Huskies are just a couple days away from dropping the puck on their regular season with games on the road on September 19th and 20th. They'll be going up against the defending champion, the Crete Lumber Barons, in a two-game on-the-road series. The Pups' home opener is set for October 9th at the North Peace Arena against the Fairview Flyers. And that's your look at sports. Traffic and weather is next, brought to you by Community Printers.
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3: So watch out for some construction spots on Highway 29 if you're heading to Chetwynd today, as well as if you're heading south on the Alaska Highway. Mentioned in the news, the 242 road near Rona, that is going to be closed starting today from 7 a.m. till 6 p.m. That is because of the culvert replacement. If you do see anything, you can always call or text the Fort City Chrysler line at 787-2222. Here in the energetic city today, we are going to see lots of sunshine, getting up to 21 degrees. Tonight, dropping down to a low of 8 and a partly cloudy sky. Tomorrow, we're going to see those clouds clear up, getting up to 20. And Friday, a high of 22 and sun. Right now in downtown, it's 14 degrees. 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
0: 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A 600-pound is worth between $5.60 and $5.95 per pound. 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A 600-pounder worth between $5.05 and $5.46 per pound. 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Take a look at your futures markets right now. Hard red wheat is at $8.52 per bushel. 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Yellow peas are at $7.17 per bushel. And feed barley is at $4.83.
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7: Today, sunshine and a high of 20 degrees with a bit of wind, west 30, gusting to 50 k an hour this morning. A few clouds tonight, we dip to 8 degrees. For tomorrow, mainly sunny sky and a high of 20 and sunny and 22 for Friday.
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0: That's Terry Clark on your Y2K Country Hour, brought to you by Ford Motors. It's going to be a big day here at Moose FM and the Energetic City tomorrow, because it's going to be the Fort St. John Literacy Society Radiothon, supported by Rhythm Auctions, happening outside the Safeway from 6 a.m. till 6 p.m. We are raising money for the Dolly Parton Imagination Library, and we are going to be broadcasting live from there for 12 straight hours. 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
0: We are going to see lots of sunshine this afternoon, getting up to a high of 21 degrees. Tonight, dropping down to a low of 8 and a partly cloudy sky. Tomorrow, we're going to see those clouds clear up, getting up to a high of 20. And Friday, sunny and 22 degrees. Right now in downtown, it's 14. 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
0: Fort St. John's Oktoberfest takes over the Fort St. John Curling Club September 19th from 6 p.m. until midnight. 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

Brand on Moose FM. So Morgan Wallen is the king of country for the 21st century because every song he puts out, it makes it big. Being the king, he influences more than music, fashion as well, because his hairdo is pretty popular these days. You do see a few people here in FSJ with it. This track is already dominating the charts. It's been by now.

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So sometimes when you don't follow a recipe, especially in the kitchen, you just make it up as you go. You do once in a while produce a dish that is out of this world. Like the other night, made some lemongrass pork, added lemongrass, of course, soy, fish, and oyster sauce, a little squeeze of lemon juice and chicken bouillon, put it on the grill, and came out with the delicious char. My partner said it was delicious, and I could even open a food truck. Okay, I do need more courage and cash for that part. Hudson Westbrook on Moose FM.

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1: I have a special guest, a very special guest in the studio right now. That is Stacy from the Fort St. John Public Library. How are you doing today?
2: I'm doing wonderful. Having an exciting week, seeing all the students coming back into the library, getting books, getting ready for school activities and stuff. It's been a lot of fun.
1: And don't you feel very special that I called you a very special guest?
2: Yes.
1: So, you know, it is back to school. What is happening at the Fort St. John Public Library?
2: Well, we have all of our regularly scheduled activities are back in action with starting this week with D&D night tonight. So if you're interested in D&D, we have added a fourth table. So come down, check it out, make a character, roll some dice. We also have many activities coming into Library Month starting for October. And some of those activities are fundraising because we are a public library association, not a municipal library. So what that means is a municipal library is run and operated by your city. We are a separate association that runs on a semi-private sector with funding through your city and through your region and through the province to be able to help us manage operations.
1: And as far as I know, you do have to, you know, submit a proposal every single year to the city to get funding, right?
2: Yeah. Unlike municipal libraries that the funding, they budget, okay, there's your budget. That's how the library has to operate. We actually have to ask for our money every year or every contract to be able to have funding to keep the library in operation. So that's why we do a lot of fundraising activities as well, is so that we can host some of these exciting programs and activities outside of the regular operations of the library.
1: Also, you know, the Friends of the Fort St. John Public Library also helps raise money for the library itself, because it does take a lot to run all the programs and events there, right?
2: Yes. Our operational funding has demands and expenses has increased over the past few years. And so the Friends of the Library has stepped up dramatically with their book sales. So if you stop by the library and it may be a book that's a little bit older, but you're looking for it, you might find it in their book sale collection. And all of the purchases from their book sales goes towards purchasing new books and supporting the library.
1: That is awesome. And also, where can people find more details about supporting the library and checking out the fun events there?
2: You can go to our website at fsjpl.ca or onto our Facebook page to see what's happening.
1: Stacy, before I let you go, do you have anything else to add about the Fort St. John Public Library and supporting it?
2: Well, don't forget this Saturday we have Crafter Noon from 1 till 2. We're going to be doing some special button art this week, as well as our Writer's Circle is scheduled from 2 until 3 at the library on Saturday.
1: I want to say thank you so much for joining me today, Stacy, because it is always fun to have you in the studio.
2: Thank you.
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1: We are going to see lots of sunshine this afternoon, getting up to 21 degrees. Tonight, dropping down to a low of 8 and a partly cloudy sky. Those clouds are gonna clear up tomorrow with a high of 20. And Friday, we're going to see that sun again, getting up to 22 degrees. Right now in downtown is 17 with the Hunter Brothers.

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So nominate them for the Burger King Coffee Break at moosefm.ca/coffeebreak. 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

tomorrow. It is going to be a big day here at Moose FM and also the Energetic City, as it is going to be the Fort St. John Literacy Society Radiothon supported by Rhythm Auction. 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
5: We are going to see a partly cloudy sky tonight, dropping down to a low of 8 tomorrow. We're going to see those clouds clear up into sunshine with a high of 20, and Friday a sunny sky and getting up to 22 degrees. Right now in downtown is 17 with Ella Langley on the Moose.

Why? How did I?

So we are at the time of the year you experience that chill in the morning because we are officially approaching fall. The official day is this coming Tuesday at 5:04 p.m. our time. But you know what? Fall is one of those underrated seasons. It's not too hot and not too cold. When the leaves change color, they are beautiful to look at, especially here in the BC Peace. Plus, you can be as basic as you want when it's the season of pumpkin spice. It's Zach John King on Moose FM.

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0: That's Erin Pritchett on the Moose. It's Sydney back to spend another afternoon with you. And what a nice sunny day it is, especially it's a little cold now that we're getting further into fall. And I, for one, am really enjoying this weather.
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0: Shannon and Shay on the Moose. It's Sydney spending the afternoon with you. So I was having this conversation the other day, and I would love to get your thoughts on it. So me and my sister were chatting, and we kind of got on the topic of birthdays. And I want to know, what do you think is the worst day to be born on? I would think maybe a major holiday like Christmas, or in my case, sometimes my birthday falls on Easter, which is like, you don't really get the day to yourself. Everything is closed. You can't really do much. But my sister argues days of importance, like September 11th, would be worse. But I want to know, what do you think is the worst day to be born on? I think the best, arguably, would be New Year's. But I don't know. That's just me.
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0: Moose FM weather this afternoon. Sunny, winds gusting to 50 with a high of 21. Tonight, going to be cloudy, windy, getting down to 8 degrees. Tomorrow, a high of 20, winds gusting to 40. On Friday, sunny with a high of 22.
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High Valley with Fools for your afternoon. It's Sydney, and it is that time of day again. We are playing Reverse That Song, brought to you by the Great Canadian Oil Change. Money on the line if you can tell me what reverse song this is.

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0: Moose FM weather this afternoon. Sunny, winds gusting to 50 with a high of 21. Tonight, cloudy, windy, and a low of 8 degrees. Tomorrow, a high of 20 with winds gusting to 40. On Friday, sunny with a high of 22. And we are in the middle of Reverse That Song right now. Yesterday, I was asked if I could slow it down a little bit. I cannot slow down the song. However, I'm feeling nice today, so I might let you listen to it twice. Here's your clip of the day.

That was You Are on 100.1 Moose FM. It's Sydney spending the afternoon with you, and we're finishing up Reverse That Song right now. So here was your clip of the day.

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1: There's always something happening down at Chances Fort St. John. 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And they have a contest going on right now where if you bet on any NCAAF or NFL game, you'll be entered to win a VIP on-field experience in Arizona, which is pretty awesome. 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
6: Moose FM weather this afternoon: sunny, winds gusting to 50 with a high of 21. Tonight, going to be cloudy, windy, getting down to 8 degrees. Tomorrow, a high of 20 with winds gusting to 40. On Friday, sunny with a high of 22. Here's Josh Ross on the Moose with On a Different Night.

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6: Cruise into fall with the Fort St. John Men's Shed Society fundraiser and block party. 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
0: It's the beat of FSJ, brought to you by the Fort St. John Co-op. 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
9: For your Moose FM weather, sunny, winds gusting to 50 with a high of 21. Tonight, cloudy, windy, and a low of 8 degrees. Tomorrow, a high of 20 with winds gusting to 40. On Friday, sunny with a high of 22.
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That Shania Twain with You Win My Love on 100.1 Moose FM. So I will not be here for your afternoon drive tomorrow because I will be at the Dolly Parton's Imagination Library Radiothon presented by Rhythm Auctions tomorrow from 6 a.m. to about noon. So Bernie will be with you from noon until 6 tomorrow, talking about the amazing work that they do at the Literacy Society, the amazing work that the Radiothon does. And if you're out and about tomorrow, stop by, say hi to us, and maybe consider donating to a great cause. Here's some Garth Brooks for your afternoon. Ain't Going Down.

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Jason McCoy, kind of like It's Love. Coming up at the top of the hour, we have got your news, sports, traffic, and weather. But first, here's Blake Shelton.

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0: 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From the energeticcity.ca newsroom, this is what's happening right now.
1: I'm Cindy Hayes, and this is what you need to know this afternoon. After an extension due to a lack of candidates, the Peace River Regional District has published its nominees for its 2026 Board of Directors. According to an announcement on September 14th, the PRRD has finalized its list of candidates for the 2026 general local election, with several candidates running uncontested. In the case of the exact number of candidates running for the available offices, they will be declared as elected without a vote. A full list of candidates' areas and a weekly election wrap-up for the Peace Region can be found on the energeticcity.ca website. The lineup for the 2027 Energetic County Fair has officially been announced, with Blue Rodeo returning to the festival after the band's 2026 performance was canceled due to weather conditions. Headliners for the event include rock band Honeymoon Sweet, country singer Brett Kissel, and the Devin Cuddy Band. The event runs from July 15th to July 17th, with shows going as late as 11 p.m. Several local bands are set to fill the stage throughout the weekend, with a full list available on the Energetic County Fair website. Northern Health said its recent service interruptions are due to reduced staffing availability in Hudson's Hope and have announced it has recruited a new physician. This comes after an international medical graduate candidate who was supposed to arrive in the summer was unable due to personal reasons. Another physician has been recruited and is in the process of relocating to Hudson's Hope. They are expected to be fully transitioned to the community by January, which will help increase access to emergency services and improve patient care, Northern Health said. Currently, the Hudson's Hope community is served by one part-time physician, with Northern Health actively recruiting for a second. For all the details on these stories and more, you can visit energeticcity.ca. That was your news update. Let's take a look at sports. Fort St. John's Red Dragon Brazilian Jiu-Jitsu sent a team to Las Vegas earlier this month for Jiu-Jitsu Con International and brought back a total of 7 medals. The gym began in 1989 as a Taekwondo dojo and transitioned exclusively to Brazilian Jiu-Jitsu about 5 years ago after first offering the sport in 2008. Red Dragon head coach Ben Marsh had this to say about the team's performance in Las Vegas.
2: We're pleased with it, but we still feel like we have a lot of work to do. We just want to improve the team and have more and more of these kind of results.
1: Jiu-Jitsu Con is an annual event which holds tournaments in divisions ranging from children to adults, and in 2026 featured over 12,000 athletes from around the world. And that's your look at sports. Traffic and weather is next.
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1: Taking a look at your roads right now, it looks like there is a closure just off of the Alaska Highway on 242 and Old Fort Road. Something to be aware of if you're headed out that way. And as always, if you see anything out there, let us know, 787-2222. For your weather today, going to be cloudy tonight, winds gusting to 50 and a low of 8 degrees. Tomorrow, going to be 21 degrees, winds gusting to 40. And on Friday, we've got a mix of sun and cloud with a high of 22. 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
1: The European Commission president used her State of the European Union address in Strasbourg this morning to propose that Canada become the European Union's first ever associate member. The proposal was framed as a response to what was called an openly hostile world, in which traditional alliances, supply chains, and trading relationships have become less dependable. The proposed Canada-European Union Alliance for the Future would build on existing trade agreements and could establish a common space for prosperity and economic security. It has yet to be established what associate membership would include, how it would be approved, or when it would take effect. Taking a look at the markets, oil is $102.01 a barrel. Natural gas is $2.89. AltaGas is $52.61 a share. 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
1: Today, we are going all the way back to the year of 1994, a year that gave us The Lion King and Forrest Gump, gave us the TV shows Friends and ER, and the year that we got the first ever PlayStation. We have got songs from Vince Gill, Trisha Yearwood, and Joe Diffie, but today we are kicking it off with some Tim McGraw. Here's Down on the Farm on your Top 4 Flashback.

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Number 3.

0: That's Joe Diffie, Third Rock from the Sun, on your top four flashback. We will get back to flashing back to 1994 right after this.
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0: Moose FM weather throughout the rest of your evening. Gonna be partly cloudy, winds gusting to 50, dipping down to 8 degrees. Tomorrow, gonna be 21, clear skies, winds gusting to 40. And on Friday, a mix of sun and cloud with a high of 22.

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Ella Langley with Be Her on 100.1 Moose FM. It is Sydney spending the afternoon with you. And in case you didn't know, every day during the 5 o'clock hour is your all request drive home, where you can just submit any country song you want to listen to and we will play it for you during that hour. There's lots of spots, so if you want to hear something, you can send it in at 787-2222. In the meantime, here's Chase Rice and Florida Georgia Line on the Moose.

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13: Moose FM weather throughout the rest of your evening. Gonna be partly cloudy, winds gusting to 50, dipping down to 8 degrees. Tomorrow, clear skies, a high of 21, winds gusting to 40. And on Friday, a mix of sun and cloud with a high of 22.
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0: That's Alan Jackson on the Moose with It's 5 o'clock Somewhere. And speaking of it being almost 5 o'clock, your all request ride home is right around the corner. So if you've got something you want to listen to, send it in at 787-2222. Also coming up at the top of the hour is your news, sports, traffic, and weather.
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8: He's a ranch hand in a pinch, man. 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Cause she's a gold digger with a quick trigger. 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

horseback. 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